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Don't worry, Thomas Rhett, the bars are still open. Just past 7 o'clock here on your Thursday evening. Hope it's a good one. Hope you're keeping it cool in this hot weather. Up next, Kane Brown, Woman.

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Burge here on Froggy 99.9, playing the most country music every single day of the week, including days that end in Y. No, but marriage is fun and cool and awesome to see from afar. You know, you got the dresses, the suits, and all this stuff. But this wedding is a little different, and we will get into it in a couple songs. First, I got some Blake Shelton for you.

0: Megan Maroney here on Froggy. A bride in Wales went viral after getting married wearing a white robe, slippers, and hair rollers instead of a traditional wedding dress. She said she wanted to give her husband a reality check of what married life would look like since he usually sees her in pajamas at home. And the groom matched the layback theme by wearing gym clothes and sneakers during the legal ceremony. I'm not sure how I feel about this because I get it. However, it's supposed to be like the most beautiful day of your life, from what I've heard.
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0: Zach Top here on Froggy 99.9. It was another beautiful day on this Thursday. A little more wind today. It's still nice out right now, even though it's almost 8 o'clock. It's great. I love it. The only thing is I'm getting pretty burnt, and I need more solutions on how to make my skin feel better and nicer. So if you got anything, send them to Froggy.
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I love saying his name, and I feel like I could say it boring way, like Ty Myers. But it's like Ty Myers. It just rolls off the tongue. Up next, Morgan Wallen.

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Tyler Hubbard here on Froggy 99.9. If you hadn't heard, Scotch on the wake-up call recently lost his home to a fire and could really use your support at these benefits for him and his family. 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Thank you to everybody who has supported Scotch. He's very grateful. We love you, Scotch.

0: John Morgan, kid myself, here on Froggy 99.9, playing the most country music. Kane Brown got asked to share his thoughts on who is currently shaping the sound and momentum of country music right now. Who? I'll tell you. First, Shaboozy and Jelly Roll.
1: 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If you ever saw me out last Friday, hell, I ain't getting in.

0: Josh Ross here on Froggy 99.9. Kane Brown was asked to share his thoughts on who's currently shaping the sound of country music right now, and he said, definitely Morgan Wallen and Ella Langley. Everybody's going after them right now, and I'm going to put myself in there too. And I mean, Kane Brown's a stud. I think he's just as good as anybody. There's so many good country artists, it's hard to just pick one of each.
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John Party here on Froggy 99.9. He is going to be at the lights this summer. Are you going to be there? It's coming up soon, I'm pretty sure. I think it's next month. I don't know. I want to be there. Up next, Ella Langley. She

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Russell Dickerson here on your Thursday night. We're going to keep things rolling, playing all the country music, the most country music of everybody. Can't listen to nobody. You got to go listen to us. That's how it goes. Up next, Morgan Wallen.

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Nate Smith here on Froggy 99.9. As it's getting warmer out, it is a perfect opportunity for you to get the Froggy Golf Pass. $149, 17 golf courses at the area's most beautiful courses. Gotta do it. 18 holes, might as well. Up next, Luke.

Kelsey Hart here on Froggy. Travis Kelsey and Taylor Swift are obviously, I'm pretty sure they're getting married. They're feeling more speculation about their future because they're hinting that the couple could be making a major life change. And what could that be? We will talk about it. First, Parker McCollum.

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0: Chris Jansen here on Froggy 99.9. Travis Kelce and Taylor Swift are going to get married, and it's no new news in that aspect by any means, but a lot of speculation from fans are curious to see whether Taylor will take Travis's last name, or even if Travis took Taylor's last name, or they could go like both last names. They would be Taylor Swift Kelce or vice versa and whatnot. It's just a whole little stuff, and they want to be out of the spotlight, allegedly.
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0: Dustin Lynch here on Froggy 99.9, nearing in on the 10 o'clock hour. It is almost the end of 9, but that does not mean we end our party here. It is Thursday, darn it. Thirsty Thursday. What are you guys drinking? Cody Johnson, The Fall, right now.
1: I've got

0: Does anyone know when we say this is Froggy Country, do we mean the music or are we like starting our own nation?
1: Just my country.
0: Honestly, even we don't know.

Justin Moore here on Froggy 99.9. Do you remember, maybe a couple weeks ago, maybe you didn't, but I had bird poop on my window. Still there. So I'm in search of a fire truck to

Cole Swindell here on Froggy 99.9. The Red River Valley Fair is just around the corner. I'm already dreaming of the taco in a bag from that one time. I hope they're there again this year. They were so awesome. But it's Saturday, July 11th, is Country Night. Trace Adkins, Chase Matthew, and Uncle Cracker. Be there or be square, if that's what they say.

0: Hardy and crew here on Froggy. So I don't know how much truth or if there's more reports about this story, but a dog in a parked truck accidentally fired a shotgun at a Nebraska gas station, injuring a nearby driver. The only reason I'm so curious as to how could a dog actually line up a shot and pull the trigger with so much aim. I don't buy it so much, but I mean, it's what it says here. Maybe there's an update on the story, but happened in Nebraska. Sorry if you took that bullet from the dog.
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Ryan here on Froggy 99.9, playing all the country music hits every single day of the week. You know it. It's almost 11 o'clock. The night is almost over. But don't worry, I'm still here. I'm here with you.

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What do you think about that, man? Eh?

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Shaboozy here on Froggy 99.9. It is the last hour of the show. Thanks for tuning in if you have this whole time. If not, I don't know what to tell you. You're a little late, but it's okay. We still got an hour together. Let's make the most of it. We got so many things that we could talk about. And we have all the country music in the world to listen to. Up next, Megan Maroney, Beautiful Things. You're still-

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1: 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And boy, do we have the new products to help celebrate the 250th. We have so much new stuff to show you. Everything from the preloaded artillery shells to the new strobing rockets. 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And let's not forget the new daytime smoke items like Old Smoky with the yellow and green bison colors.
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Low Cash here on Froggy 99.9. I have got a question for you that I'll answer with you too in the next couple songs. But what's a male fashion trend that's got to end? And, you know, I bring this up because I'm quite on the spectrum with the short shorts. I love them. Right now, Sam Hunt.

0: Bailey Zimmerman here on Froggy 99.9. I've got to, you know, a male fashion trend that's got to end. For me personally, I think that like visors are like running tank tops. You know, like white beaters are cool, other tank tops, but like those running tank tops, I just feel like they're so weird. Or just even wearing like leggings under the shorts, or just like the too super short shorts. Like my shorts are really short, but if you wear shorts shorter than mine, then cut it out, get rid of it.
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Lauren Elena here on Froggy 99.9. That'll do it for me. Thank you for tuning in. If you did, if you didn't, it's still, I hate you. Screw you. Just kidding. Still love you. It's okay. You always got tomorrow. See you guys tomorrow. Happy Friday. Early Friday.

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We also play assorted advertising messages in between the country music. You're welcome. Froggy 99.9. 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

0: 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You're welcome. We're not heroes. We're just doing our job.
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Froggy 99.9. It is Scotch and Mandy soaking up the sweet nectar that is a Friday. 90 degree temps today and over the weekend. 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Umi Sushi Bar and Ramen coming soon. And according to Too Tall Tom Szymanski, mostly to partly cloudy skies coming soon. Some scattered afternoon showers today. High of 90 expected. Tomorrow going to see a high of about 84. And then tomorrow night and Sunday looks like partly to mostly cloudy. Low of 61 for tomorrow night and a high of 81 on Sunday. The day has just begun. It is a Friday with a wake-up call. Scotch and Mandy and Megan Maroney.

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1: Yeehaw!
0: I say that because the Holly Rodeo is coming up fast, June 5th through the 6th in Holly, Minnesota. That's my home stomping grounds, by the way.
1: Isn't it? You went like 15-ish years you lived in Holly, Minnesota, or
0: well,
1: longer?
0: I grew up there, so
1: Okay, so that's a lot more.
0: Yeah, graduated high school there, moved away, moved back, and spent like another 20 years there. So I've seen many Holly rodeo parades.
1: Aw, how fun though.
0: And many Holly rodeos as well. A lot of people have been asking, how can we get tickets? Well, you can get your tickets from Froggy 99.9 by texting rodeo to 701-241-9936. And we actually have some Salute the Troops winners this morning.
1: Yeah, we did something a little bit special over the Memorial Day weekend, and we wanted you to submit people that you would love to salute to in honor of Memorial Day. And we did choose two winners, so we're going to announce those right now.
0: Here we go.
1: Sarah Nelson, thank you very much. She nominated her husband, Mike Nelson, 32 years Army and deployed twice to Iraq and Kosovo. So thank you for your selflessness.
0: Deployed twice.
1: Yeah. Yeah. Sarah Nelson, congratulations. And then Cynthia Carrolls. She has her husband who served 24 years. His dad, 30. His little brother, 22.
0: Wow.
1: And then her grandfather, William Minor Green, passed away World War II.
0: Well, it sounds like they deserve some rodeo tickets.
1: I think so.
0: Absolutely.
1: So congratulations, Cynthia Carrolls. Yeah.
0: Saluting the troops. And if you want some more information, you can go to Holly Rodeo at hollyrodeo.com. Find out a little bit more about what goes on there. It's always an impressive show, and it's a great thing to bring the family to.
1: Isn't it?
0: Yeah.
1: And next week, we're going to do even more giveaways for Holly Rodeo, so just keep checking the social pages. I'm going to be posting something funny.
0: Sounds
1: I haven't
0: great.
1: Planned it yet.
0: All right, Holly Rodeo coming up fast. Rope them, ride them. It's the wake-up call. 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

0: Froggy 99.9. It feels like summer. It's Scotch and Mandy with the wake-up call. I was flagrantly lying and saying, summer's here,
1: and it's not, but it feels like it.
0: Apparently, trend experts are predicting that this could be a summer of flat drinks.
1: Flat drinks?
0: Yeah, not flat like somebody left a Coke open overnight, but non-carbonated drinks are suddenly just exploding out of younger people, like teas and flavored waters. And you ever had that liquid death before?
1: I have. Yeah. I thought that was carbonated, but maybe it's not.
0: It's not. Or Surfside. We made the mistake one time of thinking we were ordering a seltzer and we got a Surfside, and those are non-carbonated. Basically, beverages that don't attack your throat when you open them and drink them. That's what younger people are drinking now.
1: The bubblies, the LaCroix, the things that I'm drinking right now are not really the trend anymore.
0: Yeah. I grew up thinking if it didn't attack my throat when I was drinking it, it wasn't good.
1: Yeah. Right? If it didn't attack. Because we grew up in the age and the era of soda pops.
0: Yeah. And we were drinking things like Jolt Cola. Gen Z drinks beverages that sound like, I don't know, like they're a skincare product. They're just, there's no carbonation going on.
1: Straight up aloe and purified H2O.
0: But we grew up, okay, so millennials and Gen X grew up with Mountain Dew, Coke, Pepsi, gas station fountain drinks, that type of thing.
1: My sister and I would hoard, as soon as my mom would come home and she had the 12 pack of Mountain Dew, we would hide it under our beds and use it as a, well, mom said I have to do the dishes, but I'll get you a Mountain Dew if you do it for me.
0: Uh-huh.
1: I know, isn't that great? But that's the millennial era. Like or maybe even your era.
0: Right. So does that mean, I mean, do younger people think that carbonation is unhealthy, or do they feel it's unhealthy? Because that seems to be the trend. Most young people don't even really drink alcohol anymore.
1: Actually, I think you're correct. I have, my niece just graduated from high school, so she's the Gen Z-er influence in my life. Mm-hmm. And she did on the day before her graduation party, so we were putting everything together. She's like, Manda, I got to tell you, it might surprise you, but when I turn 21, I don't want to drink alcohol. And my first reaction was, that doesn't surprise me one gosh darn bit, because I do think that Gen Zers don't care to get drunk.
0: Mm-hmm.
1: And that's kind of where she was coming from. It's like, it doesn't sound fun to have like my head hurt and hangovers, and it's not good for my skin. It's going to dry it out.
0: Suddenly they're growing up. They're growing up in an era of you can have THC drinks and that type of stuff.
1: That too,
0: But they actually care about things. Like, they'll read the ingredients labels. They care about how much sugar is and stuff. You know, I grew up drinking Surge, and I survived somehow.
1: My niece is really nervous to drive, so that could be the other part of it, of like being under the influence. You know that that's wrong to begin with, but then being nervous already to drive? Uh-huh. I like her. I like it. Makes me feel so comfortable with her.
0: It's going to be a flat, non-carbonated summer. Let's take a little break and talk about this some more, shall we? All right. It's Scotch and Mandy, now with less carbonation on Froggy 99.9.
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0: All right, Froggy 99.9, it is Scotch and Mandy. We used to drink Mountain Dew Code Red and play Xbox till 3 a.m., and it's almost like we were feral.
1: With the Cheetos, with our fingers always constantly orange.
0: Yes, but younger people today, they're not drinking alcohol or carbonation the same way that previous generations did. They're saying this summer, expect to see a lot more less carbonated drinks, if carbonated at all.
1: I know my niece has already brought it up that she doesn't care to be drinking alcohol once she turns the age of 21. Mm-hmm. And I've started to see there's women out there that are on their bachelorette parties and they have these, it's just more popular, these mocktails, these drinks that still kind of give you a buzz, but they don't give you anything else. I don't really know what those ingredients are.
0: Younger people seem to be more comfortable with the casual sipping or I'm just going to have one lavender peach wellness spritzer and then I'll journal. I'm not going to go party where I'm going to have all the drinks tonight.
1: Right. That's the only way I'm going to be able to talk to people.
0: Right.
1: Liquid courage.
0: Exactly. Garage fridges with beer coolers and road pops. And
1: how do you shotgun a lavender drink, huh? Wait,
0: and now you see kids drinking kombucha and sparkling coconut something.
1: Shoot, that is good. It gut health.
0: The one that still cracks me up, though, is Liquid Death, because it looks like that's heavy metal beer, you know, and it's water.
1: Yeah, I totally think it's a beer or some kind of IPA of some sorts where you got to wear a man bun when you drink it. But
0: and,
1: no.
0: And have your mustache waxed like you're an old-timey 20s person. It's like it's water. Some of it's flavored water, but yeah, Liquid Death. I'm not quite sure what happened with that one.
1: I think it's the Kelsey's brother, the older one, Jason. His wife was seen in a commercial and she was drinking one of those like Liquid Deaths.
0: Yeah.
1: Pregnant. And I was like, whoa, what is she doing? But it's just water. Yeah. It's just straight up water.
0: Looks like a beer, but it's not. But that's why I think you probably see more people walking around with all of these big, giant, stupid cups like you have.
1: My Stanley cup.
0: Right,
1: yeah.
0: Because they're
1: stupid cups, huh?
0: They're hydrating. People accessorize water now, whereas I grew up, we had one cup, and that was drinking out of the garden hose in the backyard. That's where you got your water.
1: And that's why you are the way you are. You drink out of the hose.
0: You're still a carbonation person, though, aren't you?
1: I am. Yeah, well, I don't know. Does that make me an old person? I'm an old millennial for sure, but I do love the bubblies and the LaCroix, and like the drier, the better.
0: Yeah, you haven't switched to just hydration drinks and iced teas. You drink carbonated stuff.
1: No, however, you said that lavender type of a drink.
0: Yeah,
1: I'd like to try that. Yes.
0: It sounds good.
1: Sounds like it'd be pretty, too.
0: Anyway, prepare yourself. We'll have to maybe talk to Ashley when she comes in this next week. Ashley, by the way, from Carbliss is going to be joining us in studio as we start doing Wine and Spirit Wednesdays. And maybe we can find out if that's the new trend, the less carbonated drinks this summer.
1: She will know.
0: We shall see. It's Scotch and Mandy, Froggy 99.9.

0: Brothers Osborne, Froggy 99.9, playing the most country with a wake-up call. Scotch and Mandy on a beautiful Friday. Finally Friday. I can tell you're as excited about it as we are. Beautiful day today, 90 degrees expected for a high, although we could get some scattered afternoon showers, according to Too Tall Tom Szymanski. And that forecast brought to you by Leela Thai. If you're planning a gathering, let Leela Thai Cuisine and Uma Sushi Bar and Ramen cater your next event, from office lunches and private parties to weddings and celebrations. Give them a call, 701-235-5795. Our very own Robbie Daniels, right across the hallway there at KFGO, but we don't hold it against her. She's going to be stepping in studio next to hang out with Mandy and I. Let's see what kind of trouble we can get into. 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

0: Froggy 99.9 plays the most country. It is Scotch and Mandy with the wake up call, the second most popular morning show in the building, because obviously the number one is Doug and Robbie over at KFGO.
1: Sure, thanks, guys.
0: You guys are the goat over there.
2: It's really kind of cool to watch you guys work.
1: Really?
2: And watch us not work.
0: Radio great Robbie Daniels in studio this morning. Any plans for the weekend? It's Friday.
1: We're lake people. Just going to head off to the lake. And I might have to get the floaty out, though, because I think the water's probably warmed up.
2: Yeah, I hope
0: we've
2: so.
0: We've had a week of 90-some degrees.
1: Yeah, last check it was like 55 degrees. I'm sure it's at least up to 65 now.
0: I like it.
2: Better be boiling at this point.
0: Yeah. It's time for me to go over to Menards and get my annual kiddie pool so I can set that in the backyard. And
2: nice.
0: Put my floaties on and stick my feet in it.
1: That's kind of the new trend, to buy a bunch of little kiddie pools for backyards and have backyard parties.
0: It's perfect.
2: I like it a lot because, we're kids at our own heart. It's not that my kids would appreciate it. I would appreciate
1: Absolutely. It. Absolutely. So would your friends.
0: Well, let's play the celebrity birthday guessing game. I wish we had drinks to pop here right now.
2: I know.
0: I feel like sitting around a pool.
1: It's Friday. What's the matter with you?
2: What
1: the
2: heck?
0: Okay, bar's open. What'll you have?
1: Okay.
0: Digging the cooler here real quick, pour you something up. We're going to play the celebrity birthday guessing game for Friday, May 29th. Mm. And Mandy's got the clues, and you and I have to choose who the celebrity celebrating their birthday is today.
1: I don't know if I like this. Go ahead.
2: I think you might be surprised with this one.
1: Okay.
2: I expect you, Robbie, to get this one before Scotch.
1: Nothing like that kind of pressure.
2: Well, then let's reverse it. And are you ready with the first clue?
1: Sure.
2: This person is from the UK. And they're bold, spicy vocalist, songwriter, also a TV personality, and a talent show judge that's participated in Dancing with the Stars and The X Factor.
0: Oh.
1: Hmm.
2: Giving you
1: two
2: their bio
1: shows
2: right
1: I have
2: now.
1: Never watched.
2: Oh. Mm-hmm. Okay. Mm-hmm. This is good.
0: But they're from the UK?
2: They're from the UK.
0: What's that? What's your name?
1: It's a female.
0: Is it that Susan Boyle or whatever? That one?
1: I don't think she was a judge.
0: Wasn't she?
2: Is that her last name?
0: She was a lovely vocalist,
2: Boyle.
0: Though.
2: Poor thing.
0: Yeah. Okay. She had an amazing voice. Not the greatest visage, though.
1: She was a special person.
0: Mm-hmm.
2: Okay.
1: Yeah, boy, are you showing your age. You don't know who Susan Boyle is?
2: I'll Google her be like, oh, shoot. Okay, clue number two. This person started out in a 5-person group and then went solo.
1: I'm thinking of her. She's really skinny.
2: Mm.
0: Oh.
1: And hair. And she's, isn't she
2: skinny
1: married to
2: with
1: a
2: hair.
1: Soccer player?
0: Oh, do you think it's like one of the Spice Girls or something?
1: Yeah, which one?
0: Who's the, what's the hottie Spice that's
1: what's
0: married
1: the
0: to
1: one?
0: Posh Spice. Is it Posh Spice?
2: Victoria.
0: Yeah.
2: Right? Victoria Beckham.
1: There we go.
2: No. But very good guess. I like that.
1: Jeez, thanks.
0: Like
1: we were so strong.
0: I think we might be on the right track, though.
2: What do you think, Scotch? Do you want to make any more guesses? Or
1: 5-person
2: get
1: band?
2: Get another one? 5-person band. Went solo in 1998, though.
0: Tell me what you want, what you really, really want. Is it... Oh, damn it. Not the redhead.
1: See, that's a problem.
2: Not
1: we're
2: the
1: at
2: redhead.
1: The age. We
2: so
1: can't
2: that's...
1: remember names.
0: What's the one? The Mel B, the Scary Spice?
1: She was
2: Scary Spice?
1: Yeah.
2: That's it!
1: Oh!
2: Wow! Yeah, had her debut of 5-person.
1: What's
2: her best
1: real
2: friend's
1: name?
2: Mel B is. Mel B.
1: Mel B. Oh, mm-hmm. All right.
2: Her friends are Jerry and Melanie, Emma, and Victoria.
0: And she really, really, really wants to zoom a zoom zoom.
2: Yes, she does. She's 51 today. She looks beautiful at 50. I want to look like her at 51. I got to do a lot more tanning.
1: No, you don't.
0: That was
2: spray tanning?
0: Collective guessing,
1: thank you.
0: Though.
1: Yeah, I think
2: very
1: we're a good
2: nice.
1: Team.
0: We pulled a Spice Girl right out of our wazoo there. So happy birthday, Mel B.
1: All right, next.
2: There we go.
0: We're going to do another one?
1: Do we have another one?
2: I do have another one.
1: Oh.
0: Let's mentally prepare.
1: Okay.
0: Maybe we'll cheat and look some up, and then we'll come back and we'll play another round of birthdays. Robbie Daniels in studio with us. It's Scotch and Mandy on a Friday. Froggy 99.9.

0: 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It is one of the morning shows in the Midwest Communications Building. It's Scotch and Mandy.
1: Hey!
0: With the wake-up call. And one of the other morning shows in the building, Robbie Daniels joining us.
1: Thank you. Hey, this is fun. Good.
0: I get to stare at you every morning right across the window.
1: Can you even see me? Because I'm stuck behind all that stuff and I'm not the tallest girl in the room.
2: I see you when I walk to the bathroom.
1: Oh, see. Even then, is it just my hair?
0: We always think of Robbie when we go to the restroom.
1: Yeah, no, thanks. Thanks. That's love.
2: It's romantic.
1: That's coworker love.
2: Yeah.
0: All right. Well, Friday, May 29th, Robbie and I tag teamed the last one of birthdays. We figured out it was Mel B from the Spice Girls birthday. Mm-hmm. You got another celebrity
2: I
0: for us.
2: I do have one more for you guys.
0: Okay.
2: Okay. I got the clue.

0: You guys got to choose. Here's clue number one. This person is a reality TV star. You guys are going to love me. It's become very absurd about thinking that they're related to Ben Affleck, too.
1: What?
2: All right. If it isn't the Housewives of Somewhere, I'm not watching reality shows.
0: Oh, you like the Housewives?
2: I love the Housewives.
0: I kind of want to watch that one next, but I'm currently on this show, actually.
2: It's a train wreck, trust me.
0: Oh, I like it.
2: You're currently on this one, huh?
0: The one that thinks that she's related to Ben Affleck, yes.
3: Think she's related to Ben Affleck?
0: Yeah.
3: I don't know.
2: She's on a current reality show?
0: On a current reality show. They paused it, actually, just... slightly.
2: What network?
0: What the gosh darn?
3: Is it a spinoff like Mistresses of the Husbands of the Wives of
0: Is it on ABC?
3: New Orleans?
2: Oh, okay. Give us another clue.
0: Clue is she is a contestant. She was on the last aired Dancing with the Stars TV show, even though that's not her regular reality show that she's on.
2: Why do I think it's like Jamie Lynn? What's her name there?
3: The Jamie sister. Lynn Spears?
2: Yeah.
0: Oh, that'd be cute, but no.
2: No? All right. I'm surprised I remember her name.
0: You're right. Poor things.
3: I remember my kids used to watch her. It was Zoe 101, I think, was her show she had on Nickelodeon.
0: Oh,
3: way back
0: right.
3: When. Yeah.
0: Proud of you, Scotch, for knowing that with two boys. What the heck? You want another clue, Scotch?
3: I don't know any of these.
0: She's also had one of her girlfriends from the same reality show join her on Dancing with the Stars, and it did get spicy there for a bit because they got really competitive. And it was just recently, the very last Dancing with the Stars. You guys don't watch this.
2: We figured this out already.
3: Is it one of the Fact to Life girls? Is it Tootie?
0: No.
3: I have any idea.
2: Yeah.
3: Lisa Welchel?
0: She did, like, Topanga was one of the girls that was dancing.
2: Yeah, who's Topanga?
0: Right? Topanga. Topanga. Yeah.
3: She was, what's her name? Yeah, we guessed her, though, a few weeks ago.
0: So if that helps at all. I'll get you another clue. You
3: Please.
0: Ready? Okay.
2: Yeah, like she's, an easy one, right?
0: She's her a name? Popular mom with a bunch of other moms that like to create trendy TikToks. And that's how they started on their show.
3: We don't like this one, Mandy.
2: We're showing our age.
3: Because, new, young, up-and-coming TikTok.
0: Moms. And, all right.
2: Yeah.
0: Just think about Affleck, okay? Yeah. She's on a TV show that I like so much called Secret Lives of Mormon Wives. And her first name is Jen...
3: We don't know her. Just tell us who it is.
0: Jen Affleck.
3: Jen Affleck. I've never heard of her.
0: This is so gosh darn painful.
3: Well, what a disappointment that was. Robbie, I'm sorry you had to join us this morning.
2: It was a Tony Hawk birthday.
3: Yeah.
0: Tony Hawk was a couple weeks back. Yeah.
3: Right.
0: Like 3 weeks
3: Robbie
0: ago.
3: Robbie joined us in studio, and that was the bonus unaired episode that you can find on the DVD. But yeah, she got it right out of the gate when it was Tony Hawk.
0: We're going to put it on a DVD?
2: I think that's the only one. You guys have asked me in here twice to play this game. That's the only one I've gotten.
3: Well, now after Jen Affleck, you're probably not going to want to come back in again.
0: Should have started out with Jen Affleck, ended with Mel B. Mm. Oh, Jen Affleck, by the way, she is very young. 27 years old today.
3: Well, we don't care about her. Yeah.
2: Can I come up with the birthdays next time?
0: Yeah.
3: Maybe you should quiz us.
2: Yeah.
3: That'd be better. Have a good time at the lakes this weekend.
2: Hey, thanks. You guys too.
3: All right. Thanks, Robbie. It's Scotch and Mandy, Froggy 99.9.
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0: 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It is Scotch and Mandy with a wake-up call, and it's Friday.
1: That's a Friday. Yes.
0: The week is almost over, and I think Fridays are a good time for honesty, so let's just level specifically admitting the poor choices that we made this past week.
1: Oh, gosh, really?
0: Do you want me to go first?
1: Yeah, you go first. I'm not ready.
0: So I cheated on my normal coffee place. My wife and I, we always go to university. We go to Beans.
1: It's such a lovely place because you get like the little, matter what, a hot coffee gets a
0: little
1: donut.
0: So the other morning, I think, well, I'm going to treat myself. I'm going to go to that spendier place. I'm not going to say which place it was, but I spent probably close to $8 and got a coffee that I can only liken to tasting like a melted candle in oat milk. It was not good.
1: Hot coffee?
0: Hot coffee.
1: It was at least a large where you, like $8.
0: Oh, $8, too much. And it was supposed to be this frothy, yummy thing, but it tasted, It wasn't as good as what I usually get.
1: You were hoping, you were ordering like a typical white girl that you do, and it wasn't.
0: It wasn't. Yes.
1: It wasn't so, that.
0: For $8, I could have gone to the gas station and gotten a normal coffee and a breakfast sandwich. Instead, I got a coffee that I didn't want to finish.
1: Sometimes those fancier coffees taste burnt or like way too strong of the coffee taste. Is that what happened?
0: Because they're very strong.
1: Yeah.
0: Like you go to a Starbucks or something, they've got that really, their regular roast coffees are very strong.
1: So dark.
0: So any other bad choices that we've made this week?
1: Aww.
0: Nothing life altering, just like little everyday poor decisions you made.
1: Well, I'm waiting till today. Oh, thank you. Thank the Lord. It's payday today, but I totally forget about all the subscriptions I said yes to. And they just automatically pull because that's how we set it up.
0: Do you sign up for the free ones where it says try it out for, you know,
1: yes.
0: We'll let you have it free for a month. And then after that, you'll just automatically renew and you forget.
1: It's one of my many toxic traits. Yes, absolutely. Yep. I do those.
0: Like, what is this charge? Apple TV?
1: Yes.
0: That's supposed to be free. Oh, yeah.
1: But that's how I started to like Rise Coffee. That's like one of the benefits. One of the only benefits. That mushroom coffee.
0: Tried it free and you liked it.
1: Tried it free. And then it came back the next month with the real subscription and pricing.
0: Well, and you conned me into that too, and I buy that every time my little bag of Rise runs out. But I don't consider that a bad choice. I consider hitting snooze a few too many times in the morning
1: as a bad choice.
0: And at some point, you're not sleeping in anymore. You're just comatose.
1: What about like it starts out as a good choice, but it turns out bad? Like my husband got this coupon in the mail for discounted oil change.
0: Oh, yeah.
1: And he goes in, and even with the discounted coupon, it is 2 times more expensive than a typical oil change.
0: How does that work out?
1: I don't know. And I can't imagine what it would have been like if it was a full charge.
0: Wherever you were ordinarily going, go back there.
1: Yes, that's a good idea we've chosen.
0: I think we've got way too many bad choices for the week to fit into one break, so why don't we pause?
1: Okay, yes.
0: Think about what we've done, and we'll come back with a few more poor choices that we made this week. That's coming up next, Froggy 99.9.
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0: Froggy 99.9. It is Scotch and Mandy. Ugh. A weeping and gnashing of teeth as we discuss all the poor choices we made this last week. I had too many carbs this week. I sound like such a girl, but since we've been living with our in-laws, since being displaced from our home, she makes a lot of potatoes, a lot of starchy things. And then I feel like, well, I've already ruined my day. I've already ruined my, hand me a maple log, hand me a donut. Mm-hmm. And then I just, I'm all in.
1: I can relate with that because this is coming off of graduation season and we were hosting last weekend, still eating off of the leftovers. We're talking like ham and cheese buns and the meat and cheese charcuterie tray stuff and cheesecake bites.
0: And you don't want it to go bad.
1: No. So you gotta Special K bars. Like, it's just all over.
0: Aren't those cheesecake bites dangerous because they're so little?
1: Yeah.
0: That you feel like, oh, it's just one little mouthful.
1: Ooh. And let me tell you, just like a little bit of a plug, Sam's Club has the best little cheesecake bites.
0: They do. And you can eat like 5-6 of them.
1: Yep.
0: And not even feel guilty.
1: Until the next day.
0: How about ordering food? Because, you know what? I got nothing at home. Let's just order in. And then later you're trying to fit the pizza in the fridge and you realize that you've got a fully stocked fridge.
1: You've done that. Where you got a pizza where it was too big for the fridge.
0: Yes. Deke's extra large.
1: Yeah, doesn't fit.
0: The box doesn't even fit your fridge afterwards. It's so big.
1: You better have friends.
0: Do you ever make the mistake of it's a work night? I call it a school night, but you know, coming to work is like going to school.
1: Yeah.
0: And you just sit up a little bit too late watching Netflix or Hulu, and you're just, you know what? I'm just going to watch one more episode, and then one more episode, and then the next morning, thinking what a mistake that was.
1: Gosh, Scott, we relate too much. The Burrows, have you seen that TV show or heard about that?
0: That looks really good.
1: It is. It's really good, and they always have a cliffhanger that's so good at the end that all of a sudden you're playing the next episode.
0: You know, I think it's funny when you start watching a show and you just let it keep segueing from episode to episode, and then Netflix starts asking you, like, they're concerned about you personally. Are you still watching? Yes, I am. I am still watching Netflix.
1: Sometimes I make the mistakes. We've got a new puppy at home. His name is John Cena. I told you I was going to name our puppy.
0: And he's got a big, cute, adorable head.
1: He does. It's huge on that poor little body. But sometimes we make the mistakes of the kids before a puppy. We would have snacks on the couch.
0: Ah, yes.
1: Not a thing now. We can't do that now. He's so scratchy. He's like, and as a puppy dog, still likes to bite. He just needs to bite. So we've had a lot of tears this week. Lots.
0: So what's the bad choice there?
1: The choice was to eat snacks on the couch and continue to do our normal routine with a new puppy
0: at home. With the new puppy. All right. I was going to say, the bad choice wasn't getting the puppy, though.
1: No. No.
0: You don't regret that.
1: No, until he poops downstairs.
0: How about ignoring the laundry way too long? We usually try to do it on the weekend, but we've gotten to where you're moving into Sunday night and you still haven't done it. And then you realize you're wearing backup clothes. Like, geez, I don't even have a shirt. I'm wearing a hoodie with nothing on underneath it.
1: Oh, it's awful. Did that on Monday. I haven't done the laundry so long that my husband actually asked me, I was surprised you actually knew how to do it. Yeah, he didn't.
0: Tony with the K, that is
1: he didn't enjoy that conversation afterwards.
0: Yeah, dangerously snotty statement there. Well, the important thing is we survived the week, and now we've got 2 whole days that we can make brand new poor choices before Monday. All right.
1: Yeah, into a full week next week. Yeah. Not even a 4-day week like this one.
0: Don't remind me. Yeah, enjoy your poor choices this weekend. It's Scotch and Mandy, Froggy 99.9.

0: All right, Froggy 99.9. Good morning. It is the wake-up call. 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We'll talk about that coming up in just a minute. Think about those red, white, and blue popsicles that are now a 4th of July staple. Do they belong in your beans? 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

0: Froggy 99.9 plays the most country. It is Scotch and Mandy with the wake up call. And all right, I think a lot of these food companies right now are officially just spinning a random wheel and saying, okay, those flavors work. All right, put it in a can. Why not?
1: Sometimes I don't really know. Like Takis. You've seen Takis before, right?
0: Oh, sure. Yeah, they're a little spicy, little heat to them.
1: So many different flavors for those now.
0: Mm-hmm.
1: Don't know how to handle that.
0: I don't quite grasp the blue ones.
1: That's like the number one. That's what the kids want.
0: When I'm thinking of like a good, you know, salty, hot chip, I always think it should be red or orange. Blue?
1: Blue?
0: Bush's Beans just announced 3 new summer flavors.
1: Okay.
0: And it sounds like somebody lost a bet at a state fair.
1: Really?
0: So we got apple pie beans.
1: Okay.
0: Ooh.
1: What? Well, I guess baked beans are kind of sweet to begin with, but okay.
0: Rocket Pop beans.
1: Shush. Are you talking about the actual popsicle?
0: Yes. So
1: the
0: just
1: rocket
0: exactly
1: pops.
0: Like your popsicles, the rocket pops, which to me, I hear rocket pop beans, and that sounds less like a bean flavor and more like your stomach when you got like a sick stomach and pop beans.
1: Like cherry and blue raspberry stuff, notes of that.
0: And then dill pickle jeans. Dill pickle beans, excuse me.
1: And jeans.
0: Yeah, you don't want dill pickle jeans afterwards.
1: That one, actually, I'd try, the dill pickle.
0: I do. I think that's people in Fargo, Moorhead, in the upper Midwest, dill pickle beans, why not?
1: But
0: of those three, which
1: apple pie?
0: Is that the one you think sounds the least terrible, is the dill pickle?
1: The dill pickle is the least terrible, and then apple pie would be next. Rocket Pop.
0: No.
1: Flavored baked beans. That's a new one.
0: That sounds like something that should be at the state fair, not in your grocery store aisle.
1: Along with like the cookies with the bacon inside, except for those were fabulous.
0: Yeah.
1: Bring those cookies back.
0: Have that next to the Tilt-A-Whirl, next to the cookies, Rocket Pop beans.
1: Yeah, it's a place where you throw up anyway.
0: Beans shouldn't taste cold. You think Rocket Pop, you think of an icy popsicle.
1: Now you added another level to it. I kind of assume you're going to heat this up like a typical baked beans, right?
0: Oh, yeah, unless you want to get sick. I've eaten cold beans, but I've eaten cold chili before.
1: Actually,
0: in a contest. It was not good.
1: I'm going to look up where we can get these.
0: Hey, if we're going to do that, yes, why don't they just do cotton candy flavored chili? Doesn't that sound delicious?
1: Oh, gross.
0: I'm going to throw a few out at you rapid fire, and you tell me if these sound better than the ones we just named off, because these are ones that I think would legit be good.
1: Side note, Walmart. Exclusively selling these flavors at Walmart. This is real. Okay.
0: All right. Sharp cheddar beans.
1: Yeah.
0: Yeah, sharp cheddar.
1: Yes, yes, yes.
0: Cheese and beans, why not? Buffalo blue cheese.
1: Yum.
0: Delicious.
1: I think I would try,
0: Thai peanut.
1: You know, I'm getting there. I like Thai peanut.
0: I had Thai peanut wings the other night. And just kind of that little salty savory mixed in with the beans. I think that would be fine. Bacon jalapeno.
1: Wow, you found a lot of great options.
0: I may have even seen bacon jalapeno beans before.
1: Yeah.
0: Nashville hot.
1: Yep.
0: Huh?
1: I would try spicy. Yes.
0: Honey barbecue beans.
1: Yep.
0: Taco dip beans.
1: These are way better. Scotch, I think you need to be hired by this company.
0: Yes. Bush, I'm giving you my application now. I'll turn in my resume and see what they say.
1: Like even maple brown sugar would be better than like the apple pie in my head, just because that makes a little bit more sense. It's a brown sugar that they put in the beans.
0: I shouldn't go to the store and feel like the food companies are just daring me to eat something like, what do you think of this?
1: Rocket Pop.
0: Cat food flavored beans.
1: You know, in a way it could work. Everyone's going to be trying it on their TikToks and making people want to like get curious about it. So that might actually work for a short period of time.
0: It's like those weird flavored pops that they will put out around Thanksgiving time and Christmas time. Have you seen there where it's like Thanksgiving, like gravy flavored soda?
1: I just remember Max, like the mechanical store, and they would have, you know, bacon as a soda option upon so many others. That's just like the one that always pops up.
0: Yeah. Disgusting. All right, go buy yourself some of those apple pie beans. Eat them on TikTok. It's the wake-up call. Scotch and Mandy, Froggy 99.9.

0: Froggy 99.9. It is Scotch and Mandy with the wake-up call. It is Friday, and a little bit earlier we were talking about bad choices.
1: Yeah.
0: I want to flip the script a little bit this morning, because sometimes life gets a little chaotic, gets a little nutty, gets a little negative, and suddenly your standards for success change dramatically.
1: Yeah, and, I agree with that one.
0: Right, so not big wins, but, you know, not promotions, not vacations. Uh-uh. I'm talking about small victories that feel weirdly huge right now.
1: I got one that's like very specific to our role, our job.
0: Oh, do tell.
1: In these 2 days, the first 2 days of this week, I successfully completed 22 commercials.
0: Wow.
1: And to give you just a mindset, I typically do maybe two a day. So to do 22 is quite a bit more.
0: That's a lot of work.
1: And I still have a voice.
0: You do.
1: Yeah.
0: You don't even sound raspy
1: no,
0: over there.
1: Not
0: you don't
1: yet.
0: Sound like Amy Eiler over there.
1: Well, did you hear me kind of haktua just like seconds ago?
0: Trying to get that.
1: Something going on back there.
0: Disgusting. But anyway, so small victories that feel weirdly huge this week. I bought socks and underwear, and I feel like I just completed a huge side quest.
1: You bought socks and underwear, and it's probably the nicer stuff, right?
0: Yeah, well,
1: it's not like,
0: I mean, it was Hanes, and I went over to Kohl's and got it. And you know what? It is not inexpensive to get a thing of socks and a thing of underwear. I think I paid close to $40 for that package of underwear.
1: Socks and underwear, things that are necessities. But how fresh do you feel now?
0: Not glamorous, but it felt like I was rebuilding civilization when I pulled those on. It was like,
1: isn't it fun to see socks that are bright white, too?
0: Yes.
1: Versus, you know, dingy, what the heck did I just do with my feet?
0: Well, clean clothes right now, because of my current living situation and what we just went through, clean, if it's clean and it fits, it's a victory. Doesn't have to be stylish. It just has to not smell like old situation. It's got to smell like brand new situation. So let's talk about that a little bit.
1: Brand new situation.
0: Let's talk about those little wins, the little W's.
1: Yeah.
0: For example, remembering where things are, like not losing your phone charger. That's a win.
1: Oh, or like your kid saying, "Mom, I can't find my book. It's library day." And you know exactly that it was just sitting in their bed because they were reading it before bed. Yeah.
0: I know where it's at. Sitting down and eating something that is not from a drive-through or a random grab. Just having a normal meal. That can be a big win.
1: Oh, dear Lord. We're grilling right now, so that just seems like an easy. Okay. Mm-hmm. We're doing good things, because grilling seems to take off all the extra fatty fats, depending on what you're grilling.
0: You feel a little less guilty about it.
1: Yeah.
0: It's healthier if it's on the grill. You can have a grilled vegetable with it.
1: Ah, ew.
0: How about just one fully completed task? One errand done. One check that you can put on your list.
1: I do write down things like get gas in the vehicle onto my list, because it feels good to say, it's actually still on here.
0: It makes you feel more productive. You're like, well, there's another thing I crossed off the list.
1: Pay one of your bills. Not all of them, just one.
0: That's a good one.
1: Is it?
0: to get the bills paid? Sure.
1: Yeah, that's true. That's
0: true. You don't have to pay all of them at once, but at least you're putting a little tink. You're putting a little chink in the armor.
1: This is really silly, but I have a vitamin, a multivitamin I have to take twice a day.
0: Mm-hmm.
1: So when I remember to do that twice a day, that feels really good too. Like we're doing something good for yourself.
0: So how often do you end up just taking one and then at bedtime, didn't take the second
1: one. I think it's like four times a week that happens to me.
0: Mm-hmm.
1: And it's typically, weekends are also sometimes the easiest, sometimes the hardest, because you're off your routine.
0: Yep. Honestly, just getting through the day. I think the victory list should be, I did the day.
1: Yeah. Yeah.
0: One and done.
1: Kids are in bed. I win, okay?
0: Let's normalize that. Let's normalize just being enough. You know what? I did very adequate today.
1: I got a new pen to write on a piece of paper
0: today. There you go. Yeah, think about that. Life resets your scoreboard sometimes, and suddenly the wins are smaller, but they matter more. So keep that in mind as you venture into the weekend. It's Scotch and Mandy going for the big W on the wake-up call, Froggy 99.9. 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

0: Froggy 99.9, it is Scotch and Mandy, and time to ring that fight bell and cue up the Rocky theme, because once again, it's time for the Friday Food Fight.
1: Oh, I'm in.
0: Yeah. Now, usually Mandy and I will battle over things local, like the best burgers, best pizzas, best tacos, that sort of thing. What we're going to do today is we're going to step inside the movie theater, forget the actual movie. We're going to debate the best movie theater snack combo of all time.
1: Combos.
0: Yes. And this is not just a snack discussion. This is the strategy of having the best perfect movie experience. For me, easy. Gigantic tub of buttered popcorn, which at the Marcus Theaters, by the way, is refillable.
1: Yes, it is.
0: And you can refill that thing till the bottom of the tub is translucent because there's so much butter in there. And then an ice-cold cherry Pepsi along with it.
1: You know, that is a really good combo, but I'm always sweet. Pair a sweet with a sweet. And typically chocolate, like those, the Crunch Bar, like the little circles, the bites. Oh, they're so great. But if you get them at the movie theater, it's in a box and it kind of tastes cardboardy. I don't know what the card, like those little $1, $2 boxes of the candies.
0: Yeah, maybe they've
1: every
0: just been
1: single time, like
0: sitting there too long.
1: Raisinets taste like cardboard.
0: You get the Raisinets?
1: Oh my gosh, they're great. I love chocolate. But if I have to say my favorite, can I do just like, it's a candy. It's a candy that's newer out there. Have you heard of Squashies?
0: No. Are they like the Sour Patch Kids?
1: It's like a pillowy marshmallow. And it's from, no, for real, it's from the Sweetheart brand. And like one side, so raspberry and cream is my favorite. They come out with a lot of flavors. One side is the raspberry. The other side is the cream. So one side's pink. The other side is white.
0: That
1: and you can eat it together. Now, oh my gosh. And it just softly.
0: Do they have that at the movie theater or do you sneak it in or what?
1: I do a lot of sneaking.
0: So you do the Squashies and you'd pair that up with a sweet soda of some kind.
1: Or maybe like a dragon fruit flavored vitamin water.
0: Woo!
1: You have to do something a little bit light for something so sweet those like sweet tart. And it's not even like a crazy sweet tart flavor. It is just, it's Taylor Swift brought it up once in a TikTok and I've been addicted ever since.
0: So you are clearly candy over popcorn. But you want a lighter soda so you don't have to walk out of there and have to remove your foot from the diabetes because you got so much sugar in you. For me, the cherry Pepsi and the buttered popcorn deserve an Oscar.
1: No.
0: Although that is a pretty spendy, I mean, you walk into the theater, you got to tell yourself, I'm going to spend like $40 here on snacks.
1: Get yourself a big purse, Scotch, and put that vitamin water in there and Squashies.
0: How about, do you ever do the roller grill? There's hot dogs.
1: At the movie theater?
0: Yeah, at the Marcus Theater, they do nachos, they do hot dogs, they do those pretzel with the dipping cheese.
1: I've never done them. I've never had that craving for like, wow, I just need a meal right now.
0: My old radio pal, Britta, she used to always get a hot dog, and I gave in a couple of times because she did it. I don't think theater hot dogs are very good. I don't know that they go with
1: That they warm up in hot water.
0: They might be a little better than the Fun Dogs. They're on the roller grill, but they're not that great. But mixing sweet and salty together, that's really the way to go.
1: I mean, you do have a point there. There's something about like tossing in Rolos, like those caramely chocolates into your popcorn. That's great. That's a great combo.
0: Well, let's see what you think. What is the best movie theater snack combo? Shoot us a text, 241-9936. What are two great tastes that go great together? I'll tell you this, there's nothing more embarrassing for me than spilling my popcorn by my seat, because usually by the time the movie's done and the house lights come up, there is just a sea of popcorn. And then I know I'm
1: That's
0: a slob.
1: You?
0: That's me.
1: Oh my gosh, you're like a 5-year-old. Can't take you anywhere.
0: I am. We'll read your texts coming up next.
1: Froggy 99.9.
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0: Froggy 99.9, it is Scotch and Mandy. You know, the loudest sound in America is somebody opening candy during the quiet part of a movie.
1: Mm-hmm.
0: Hear that rapper going.
1: It's always.
0: We asked you to text in, what is the best movie theater snack combo? And I agree with almost all of these. Milk duds and popcorn together. It's the best.
1: People put their milk duds together into the warm popcorn.
0: Kind of shake it up, and then when you're reaching in, some of your popcorn's kind of chocolatey. Your milk duds get kind of melty.
1: Yeah, but then do you also look at your hands? It's just like so sticky.
0: You got to have a couple of napkins at the ready. These are the
1: just lick your fingers. It's so disgusting.
0: It's the sacrifices you make. It's dark in there. Nobody knows till the house lights come up.
1: Same thing like bowling, where you're eating a pizza and then you just like wipe your hand off on your.
0: These greasy spots on them.
1: Then you touch the ball. Yeah.
0: Man, I can identify with this text. Somebody says, nachos with cheese so hot that it removes a layer of skin from the roof of your mouth.
1: Ow.
0: Ooh.
1: But I do like the chips and cheese, and that's a typical thing you can get there.
0: But sometimes you eat it a little too quick and realize, ooh, should let that cool down.
1: Yeah. But it's like, for me, with nachos, you want to eat them as fast as possible so you can just focus on the movie. Those are really hard to look down.
0: Chips and cheese.
1: Junior mints are awful. They taste like toothpaste chocolate. Hey, I thought we were asking for like the best combos.
0: Junior mints are awful. They taste like toothpaste chocolate.
1: I love junior mints.
0: Me too.
1: Very opposite. Like I like, they also, the drink.
0: I'll go all in and buy the York peppermint patty sometimes. That's good too. Or it's like a hockey puck.
1: Yes. Yeah. I'm a mojito fan, too, so that, I guess, some people think tastes like...
0: We're going to give you a thumbs down on that text, I'm afraid.
1: I don't agree.
0: Here's what. This is good for you, because you sneak snacks.
1: Yes.
0: Somebody says, I sneak in Taco Bell in my purse. Purse tacos.
1: Yeah, and that's the loudest rapper, and you can always identify that. It's like, God, someone, Taco Bell, Taco John's, same thing.
0: And when you can smell somebody else's snack and you realize, like, God, I wish I would have gotten that. That smells better than what I got.
1: It's like opening up the bag of beef jerky. Oh, it's just a huge waft.
0: For a while, when I was doing keto, I would eat pork rinds all the time because that was the only thing that kind of seemed like a carby snack.
1: Yes.
0: You know? But boy, you open up a thing of pork rinds in the theater, it stinks. They do not smell good.
1: Only to the person that's eaten them. They have no clue.
0: Yeah. I opened up a bag and I audibly heard the person behind me go, ugh, pew. That was embarrassing. I wanted to turn my head and go, hey, I have to eat this. don't you say pew. Don't yuck my yum.
1: God, that's so good. I'm just going to keep reading some texts here. This one says, the icy is mandatory at the movie theater. I need brain freeze before the previews are over.
0: Perfect. Here's another one who's an innovator. Popcorn and Reese's Pieces mixed together.
1: Yeah.
0: Don't judge me.
1: I don't like peanut butter in my ice cream or in my desserts unless it's...
0: You like it standalone snack.
1: Yeah. Huh? I want peanut butter separate.
0: Here's somebody. Hot dog, popcorn, candy, soda.
1: Okay.
0: I spend $48 to watch a movie and I'm okay with it.
1: Especially if it's like once a year. That's where we're at right now because we have a 3-year-old that can't handle life.
0: Mm-hmm.
1: This one says, I buy Raisinets so people think that I'm trying to be healthy. Especially if they're the dark chocolate. Have you seen those?
0: I'd buy them and just suck the chocolate off it. Spit out the raisins. There you go. Thank you so much for texting this morning, smuggling your snacks into the theater, buying the expensive snacks. It's all about the theater experience. And it is a Friday food fight. Scotch and Mandy, Froggy 99.9.

0: Froggy 99.9. It is Scotch and Mandy. It's Friday. The sun is out. People loading up their coolers and hitching up the pontoons and heading out to the lakes this weekend.
1: That sounds great.
0: Yeah. And you know, if you're going to Big Cormorant or Detroit Lakes, basically every highway out of town today, it's going to smell like sunscreen and beef jerky. And you're going to be spending too much money on gas.
1: So that's why we're going to help you out before this weekend actually kicks off.
0: Because you got to fill up that tank before you drive away this weekend.
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0: Because you shouldn't have to take out a small loan just to go to the cabin. You should be able to fill up that tank without worrying. So we're going to give you $50 from PetroServe USA with the Froggy Fuel Up.
1: It's getting dangerous out there. There's been moments I've had to wait for a paycheck to be able to fill up my tank. I get it.
0: Uh-huh.
1: You really do have to. Anyway, we have a text phrase every single day.
0: And what is it this morning, Mandy?
1: It's really riveting. You ready? Give me gas. Three words.
0: Give me gas.
1: Give me gas.
0: We'll do that.
1: Take it in the fuel form, okay?
0: 241-9936. Text give me gas to 241-9936 to get registered to win. And that way you can win a gas card and have more money in your pocket for boat snacks and bait purchases.
1: Maybe some Carbliss.
0: Yeah.
1: Yeah.
0: Do people stop and get bait or do they just... My dad always had like those little rubber wigglers and things like that in his tackle box.
1: Yeah, those things.

0: and candy.
1: Yeah.
0: And get a hook in your finger.
1: Take a bite out of that. It's really oily.
0: But I digress. Anyway.
1: Yeah. What are we doing? Oh, yeah. Text Give Me Gas 241-9936 so that we can get you a PetroServe gas card. And multiple winners we're going to be picking today.
0: And then hit the road this weekend. Have a great weekend and let Froggy fuel up to take care of the rest. We'll get you there. Mm-hmm. It's Scotch and Mandy, Froggy 99.9.
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0: Froggy 99.9 playing the most country. It is Scotch and Mandy with the wake up call. Oh, doing my stretches over here.
1: Why are you doing stretches?
0: Stretch out my hammies real good.
1: Why is that happening?
0: Oh, sent you Health Fargo Marathon this weekend.
1: It really is. That's tonight and tomorrow.
0: I'm surprised. You act shocked. Aren't you in it?
1: Have you ever
0: ran the marathon?
1: I've run the 10K within the marathon. Okay. Does that count?
0: I don't know. Okay. I've never ran it.
1: I did it consistently for almost 7 years.
0: See, because you're very fit. You strike me as the type of person that would run in the marathon.
1: Thank you. I am a poser like no one's business for the last 3 years. It's the yoga pants. They're just wonderful.
0: Makes you seem like you're an athlete.
1: Mm-hmm.
0: And your husband's a fitness trainer, so I just make these assumptions. Does he participate in the marathon?
1: He hasn't either.
0: No?
1: No. I think it's just being parents and all of the rest of our friends that would run with us, because that's our momentum. They have kids.
0: All
1: They're
0: right.
1: busy. They're tired.
0: Yeah, so I mean, how much? You don't have time to go run a full-blown Midwestern marathon. It's been going on for 22 years, though. And you say that you did run it for a while?
1: I did. 7 years straight doing the 10K.
0: That's solid. You're way up on me. I've never ran it.
1: You know, they even took a picture our first year. We dressed up as superheroes.
0: Oh, that's fun.
1: I'm in a little boy's onesie, had to cut the little crotch out a little bit. And they took a picture because it was a superhero themed. Had no idea until we got there.
0: One year it was music themed. My musical partner, Pooey, and I, we did Scotch and Pooey. We set up in somebody's driveway and we played music as people came by running. That was a fun day.
1: Wait. Did we ever run by you? When did that happen? How long ago was that?
0: It was
1: showing our age.
0: Maybe 6 or 7 years ago. Probably.
1: Hey.
0: Yeah. Oh. Like 5 or 6 years ago, I guess.
1: There could have been a chance that it was one of my last times running through.
0: Well, anyway, that's going on this weekend. So, you know, if you're feeling fit as a fiddle and you want to participate, it's like one of the biggest half marathons ever. It's a great run.
1: Or if you just want to support the people who are running and just call them crazy for doing it. I know my one sister would yell at me who are you running from? Why are you doing this?
0: Go faster. Try a little harder. Give them good encouragement like that. All right. Well, we are out of here. We will be back on a Monday. Have a great weekend, everybody.
1: Bye-bye.
0: Goodbye.

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0: is Cody Johnson on Froggy 99.9. Good morning. Happy Friday. We are just after 9 o'clock. This is officially Middays with Mandy. And yes, we're home of the Froggy Fuel Up, teamed up with PetroServe USA, giving away gas cards multiple times Monday through Friday. 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

Maddie McCrary, this is it on Froggy 99.9. It's Middays with Mandy. And have you had that feeling where you look back on a past relationship and you have those feelings of regret? Maybe because it was like a young, immature relationship? Well, that's what this song's about. John Morgan, Kid Myself.

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This is Middays with Mandy. You know, if you could do this one thing for 5 minutes a day, and one thing that I'm talking about, absolutely free and easy for anybody to do, it's going to help you reduce pain and anxiety. 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

0: Luke Combs on Froggy 99.9. What is this 5-minute thing, activity that we can do that's going to lessen your pain and anxiety? And everybody can do it. Well, that thing is prayer. Believe it or not, for 5 minutes, if you can sit there and you can pray, it's even better than listening to music. They were doing extensive research, still are, 180 patients dealing with moderate to severe pain and anxiety. Half of them had music to listen to. The other half were prayed for. And they just felt better. Everybody felt slightly better being prayed for. So they're looking into this research. Please add this as an addition to your traditional medical care, but pretty cool.
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This is Middays with Mandy on a Friday. 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

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We're 99.9% sure you won't be disappointed. There's always that 0.1% chance, though.

Luke Bryan, Froggy 99.9, just giving you a little sneak peek into the Mandy Morgan house. Tonight, it's been discussed that we're going to be watching some rugby segments tonight, rugby games, doing some research. My husband is a rugby coach, and so it makes quite a bit of sense. But, man, the things that we do for our significant others, it's not normally a thing that I would watch. What's something that you'd no longer do if your significant other wasn't around?

0: 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We're opening up the phone lines. What is something that you'd no longer do if your significant other wasn't around?
1: I would not be hunting.
0: Hunting? Yeah. Oh, that's never been my thing either, because you've got to be like quiet and bored and not talk.

0: have opened up the phone lines this hour, 241-99-FM. What is something that you would no longer do if you didn't have your significant other around?
1: Probably not separate my laundry when I wash clothes. I don't get it. I mean, it all goes to the same place, right?
0: I love your attitude, but I don't really know. Like, the laundry basket goes back to the laundry basket?
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This is Middays with Mandy, and we're giving away Holly Rodeo tickets this week and next week. Right now, great way to score yourself tickets, a 4-pack actually, is texting Rodeo to

Gabby Barrett, just after 11 o'clock on Froggy 99.9. It's Middays with Mandy on a Friday. And we're home of the Froggy Fuel Up, where we're getting you PetroServe gas cards before the weekend hits. So make sure you text the phrase, "Give me gas,"

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0: is Dan and Chey on Froggy 99.9. Middays with Mandy. We got Jason Aldean playing for you next. And man, he's got 31 number one singles. He just got a new album out. Is he ever seeing himself not making new music and just touring on what he currently has?
1: I don't know. I mean, I still enjoy the process of making an album. It's like today. I mean, the album's out and I'm fired up. We worked hard on this record and I love the songs. I think it's a really good album. And so I still enjoy that process. If it ever gets to a point where I don't want to do that, or people just kind of move on to whatever. I mean, I also know that every artist kind of has a shelf life, and at some point, people are going to move on, and we're going to kind of

0: 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Hey, be careful. Exercise is such a wonderful thing for you mentally and physically. But did you also know exercise makes people more generous?
1: I'll explain that.

0: That's Ella Langley. Be Her on Froggy 99.9. This is Middays with Mandy. And be careful, because we're finding exercise can make you more generous. And it's not like the workout itself. It's the dopamine hit that you get, that feel-good hormone that hits your brain. It boosts your mood and leaves you feeling a warm glow and an increase in generosity. They've actually researched this. It is a thing. So I also wonder if you've got some bad news to tell your husband, like your puppy dog accidentally ate his favorite shorts, if you should wait for that dopamine hit.
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Andy, and we're giving away Holly Rodeo tickets. 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

is George Birch. Just after 12 o'clock on a Friday, Froggy 99.9. This is Middays with Mandy, home of the Froggy Fuel Up. 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

John Party on Froggy 99.9. You feeling a little rebellious this Friday? Well, good, because Cody Johnson, the one and only, has got some words of wisdom for doing things your own way, especially when it comes to country and country music. That is next.

0: Cody Johnson on Froggy 99.9. All right, Cody, let her rip. Tell us, especially when it comes to rising and up-and-coming artists, doing things your own way and being accepted into mainstream media.
1: Well, that was always the goal, is to be a part of the family, but to prove that it can be done on your own terms. And all I can hope is that it influences other artists that are younger, that are coming up through the ranks, that they don't have to change their name. They don't have to change producers just because a record label told them to. They can stand firm and say, hey, look, I believe in myself. I know who I am. I believe in my own talent that God gave me. What if that creates the next superstar, the next George Strait? Also, it kind of boils down to, selfishly, I just don't like being told what to do. I like doing it my own way. That way, if I fail, it's on me. If I succeed, it's all of our success.
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I'm gonna let you go and walk away like every day I said I would. 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

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Froggy 99.9. This is Middays with Mandy for just a couple minutes longer. So I'm just going to squeeze in there. 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

Chris Jansen, I can fix a drink. I'll prove it this weekend. It'll be a great weekend to get out fixing some drinks, maybe grilling up some food. Mostly cloudy the rest of this afternoon. 89 we're going to reach today, then cloudy 67 tonight. Tomorrow, cloudy 86. Lower 80s on Sunday with mostly cloudy skies. It's Dylan Scott.

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Experts have actually got together to come up with a list of things that you can try to make your yard sale a huge success. 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

0: It's Tucker Wetmore, brunette on Froggy 99.9. 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If it looks like a pile of junk, people are going to see that and they're just going to move on. They're not even going to stop. Early yard sale gets the worm. 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So plan accordingly. 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Put the best stuff up front. Also, kind of like what we were saying, don't put the junk out there. Get the best stuff right up front. Going to get people maybe that aren't even looking for stuff. You kind of bait them in, right? 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The longer people stick around, the more they're going to buy. So maybe put some snacks out or pitcher of iced tea or lemonade, whatever it takes, get them there to stay longer. And the big thing is to offer multiple payment options, if possible, like Cash App, Venmo, or even a Square reader so they can use their cards on it. 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Make it easy. 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

Lee Bryce and one of them girls on Froggy 99.9. It's Brian Scott. Thank you so much for being part of our Froggy family. We're just after two now with Morgan Wallen. This is Don't We, Froggy 99.9.

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Jake Onit's one that got away on Froggy 99.9. Your forecast this afternoon is brought to you by Collins Furniture. 45th Street South in Fargo. Mostly cloudy skies the rest of this afternoon. Going to hit 89 for your high. Cloudy 67 tonight. And tomorrow, cloudy 86. More clouds on Sunday with a high 82. Zach John King. Here's Get to Drinking.

0: in a hotel room. That is Luke Combs on Froggy 99.9. We've got our ticket rodeo going on, giving you a chance to win tickets to the Holly Rodeo, which is next week already. 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

sipping there, wishing. Vincent Mason, to wish you well on Froggy 99.9. Brian Scott, we're getting so much closer to the weekend here and having a great time this afternoon. This is Cole Swindell now. She and me.

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0: 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Mostly cloudy, 89 the rest of this afternoon. We got clouds and 67 tonight. More clouds all weekend, 86 tomorrow, 82 on Sunday.
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0: Wild flowers and wild horses. It's Lady Wilson on Froggy 99.9. I'd love to say I'm excited about either one of those, but I got to be honest. More excited about Chris Jansen here. Mean a beer. Because that's my forecast for this weekend.
1: Prettiest girl I'd ever seen. 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

0: Does anyone know when we say this is Froggy Country, do we mean the music or are we like starting our own nation?
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0: It's Toby Keith, God Love Her on Froggy 99.9, the most country. It's Brian Scott. Probably missing this one spot when you're applying your sunscreen. There's one spot that you need to apply sunscreen to regularly that a lot of people, they kind of forget about, right? You know, we all know that you should be putting it on, right? But if you're not applying it correctly, more importantly, to crucial areas. Doctors are seeing an increase in skin cancer in one exact area that you might not even be thinking about when you're putting on your protection. Where's the spot? It's your scalp. One skin doctor says that he frequently sees skin cancers high on foreheads, right up on the forehead line there, right at the hairline. So make sure that you rub sunscreen into the hairline to avoid any missed areas, or use spray formula. That stuff actually works well on top as well. If you're going to use sunscreen, which you really should, make sure you're thorough with it. All right. For me, I've got super short hair, so I'll even sometimes spray it in my hair and just kind of rub it in my hair, because you don't want your head to burn either.
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1: 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I don't think that song's got anything to do with having boots on. 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

0: The Her, there's Ellen Langley. I'm Froggy 99.9. There's a study out that found men who can do 40 push-ups in a row may have a much lower risk of heart disease later in life. Really? Because you're probably better in shape, right? Researchers found that men who could do 40-plus push-ups had a 96% lower risk of heart-related problems compared to men who can do fewer than 10. Yeah, I think I better start working on that.
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Kelsey Ballerini, if you go down, I'm going down too on Froggy 99.9. Drive at 5 going on now. Going to get to him safely and kick off the weekend. Oh, man. Weekend feels good. Going to be nice, nice weekend. Got some showers in the forecast, but not until after we get through the weekend. Details on the way. It's Megan Moroney now. 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

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Looks like mostly cloudy skies this evening. Cloudy 67 tonight. Now, tomorrow, we're going to see clouds with a high of 86. Then on Sunday, mostly cloudy again, 82. Some scattered thunderstorms could be arriving by Monday. But enjoy the weekend because it's looking pretty darn nice. Easy to love. 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

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Brian Scott with Bailey Zimmerman now. 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

0: Cody Johnson, The Fall on Froggy 99.9. Let me ask you a question. Are you a morning shower taker or an evening shower taker? Believe it or not, when you take your shower in the morning or evening actually matters. Each option has its own benefits, so it kind of depends on what your needs are. According to studies, a morning shower wakes us up better, right? Helps wash away oils that have accumulated while you're sleeping. Evening showers, though, on the other hand, promote a better night's sleep. While going to bed, freshly showered can help protect your skin as well. So what are we supposed to do? Well, it's up to you, but maybe two showers a day, morning and night. Get all the benefits, right?
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1: 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It is Mason, just past 6 o'clock on your Friday evening. Let's go. Let's party it on right now. Josh Ross.

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2: 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And Kolpak is honored to be the only candidate for mayor to be endorsed by Fargo Firefighters Local 642. 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

0: 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Everybody drinks caffeine to some extent, or at least most people that I know drink caffeine, but I didn't really realize it did this. We'll talk about it first. 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

0: Tucker Wetmore here on Froggy. Caffeine may affect your brain long after the buzz wears off, especially in your sleep. In some cases, a cup of joe left enough caffeine in the body to alter brain activity that night. So practically, I'm screwed because I had 3 energy drinks and then 2 cups of coffee. So, whoops.
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I found a funny story today. Nicolas Cage is now officially, legally Nicolas Cage. I have always thought he was just Nicolas Cage, but it was his stage name, and now it's official. His original name was Nicolas Coppola. Coppola? Not sure, but now he's Nicolas Cage like I knew him before.